Let's get the party started. See you at the bar, you was hardly talking. That's when I knew that your heart was scarring. Friends to lovers need a part to star in. Like, wait, babe, let me ask your pardon.

Hallo gerade ran, Entwarnung von dem Autosbrand zu Kerscheng an der Hauptstrasse. Die Hauptstrasse ist für den Trafik komplett normal ab. Noch ein Accident mit zwei Autos an der Rue des Remparts zu Irsten nach Aslo geräumt. So I'm not forced to explain. I'm really good at having conversations, but I'm better starting them. Shit, this is a lot about me. Few people understand me. That's why many start to doubt me. But even when I talk to myself.

Toxicity war den bisadawa. Dekemat Bibi, Why, Baby, on your back.

this is something new. Casper Sly part 2, featuring the Platinum Band. This time I'm leaving early. Everyone's your friend when you do the hokey cokey, surely. I think I did my hair wrong, but then I wouldn't really know. I'm 6.

0: got no money for blue drinks, but the best things in life are free. And everything's free if you steal it. 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Then here comes anyone. So I'm off. Here comes anyone. I'm six.
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0: Felt Mountain vu Goldtrap, den Album vum Joer vun der Woch haut bei Timeflies um Radio 100,7. Bis 4 Uhr sind wir noch zusammen. Lo wille jich awer gern eng Singleplack spielen. Ganz, also, da an B-Seit.
1: I took my girl to go bowling downtown at the Red Door. After an argument I started because I thought she didn't like me anymore. I can't help it, sometimes I feel pitiful. And of course, she's so young and beautiful.

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Then she went to the vending machine to buy a candy cane. But right next to that was a boy I knew with a spring in his hand, playing a country pinball machine called Stand By Your Man. I saw him talk to her, but I stayed in my lane and played my game steady and was thinking of a day when I'd be too old to throw up all this heavy.

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Then I looked and saw her say to him, you're really hitting that ball around. And he's looking at her the way I did when I first met her. I can see in his face white flowers and cups of coffee and love letters. I was sorry to interrupt that game, but I went and did it anyway. I dropped my red bowling ball through the glass of his machine. I said, are you quick enough to hit this ball, Mr. Clean? I was scared to lose her, so I couldn't help being mean.

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You know I belong, 'cause I never learned to let go.

relaxing, colors, I swans bad, lovers, shoulder pads. I'm gonna come at you with ballers, relaxing, colors, I swans bad,

gum. If you're looking for Eden, I'll show you the meaning, whatever the words. On the tip of your tongue,